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2: That's Tayo Na Lang by Nubita. Welcome back. It is now 9:47 na itong oras. Tulogin natin sa D3 Bio, DTX 500, and My Chishihi. Alang sa mga nangitag food supplement, paligong silang kalawasan batok sa mga sakit-sakit. Importante ang aligo na itong immune system kanunay. So, gamit na nga itong Power 3, oh. Ang D3 Bio, DTX 500, and My Chishihi. Okay, happy birthday sa mga Gemini babies who are celebrating their birthdays today. Ayan mga celebrities or in ladres sa Philippines and outside the country ng ka-birthday ni mo. We have the Filipino poet and soldier, Jose Palma. Politician, Ronald Barcena. Benhur Salimbangon. And singer and television host, Faith Ann. Kagawas naman, the King of the United Kingdom and British Dominions and Emperor of India, George V. First Secretary of the Central Committee of the Communist Party of Cuba, Raul Castro. American actress, Paulette Goddard. German footballer, Mario Götze. And happy, happy birthday! Wishing you more birthdays to come and of course, good health. Alright, today naman sa Filipino history. Itabo niya siya on June 3, 1568. Si Andres de Ordeneta, ang pilot sa Legazpi Expedition and prelate of the Filipinas, namatay sa Mexico. On June 3, 1568, si Andres de Ordeneta, kuyog ni Miguel Lopez de Legazpi sa expedition dere sa Filipinas. Kay Filipinas pa maningalan before, namatay in the city of Mexico, sa edad nga 70. Si Ordeneta kay nag-act as a pilot sa mga expedition and later na-appoint sa prelate sa Filipinas Islands with the title nga Protector of the Indians. Si Andres Ordeneta natawo in 1948 sa Villa Franca de Oria or Oria, Spain. 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But on terms which he could not accept, Roy Lopez de Villalobos was given command sa maong fleet in his stead. In 1552, si Ordeneta nahimong friar. Enter siya sa Augustinian Order and nahimo siyang profession on March 20, 1553 sa syudad sa Mexico. 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So iyang abilidad and sagacity are ascribed much sa iyang success in the conquest of the Filipinas. So that's about the life of Andres Urdaneta na namatay on June 3, 1568. May buntag by the way to Auntie May Batakulin and Lolo Ebi. Yes, and to your family. Good morning. Ayan, nakalimutan ko pala. Sorry naman. Alright, tumali ko later alam sa itong horoscope. For now, I have my next song by Ruth B. Superficial Love.

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